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1: Ah, that's my orchestra of rubber ducks playing for me whilst I soak in a bubble bath. 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

0: That's Pretty Woman and Sleepless in Seattle, to be returned by tomorrow night. Oh, and please remember to rewind the tapes.
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1: 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Yeah. 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

I am so glad we grew up listening to this. Losing my religion. Got the cover of the record. And not this. The best variety of 90s hits right here. Oh,

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3: The top stories this hour, the novelist and former Conservative politician Geoffrey Archer's died suddenly at the age of 86. He sold more than 300 million books worldwide, but his political career was overshadowed by scandal and a prison sentence for perjury. Political commentator Daisy McAndrew says Mr. Archer was a larger-than-life figure.
4: He was somebody who could open doors, incredibly popular, as I said, incredibly accomplished, and just an extraordinary person who lived his life profiting from fiction, but also a lot of his own personal life seemed to be quite fictional as well.
3: Donald Trump says a security threat was behind the decision to withdraw US bombers from RAF Fairford. The US president claims that he knows who was responsible. The Gloucestershire base was at the centre of a suspected terror plot last month. Nationwide protests are expected across France today as students demonstrate over what they say is chronic underfunding of education. And Northern Ireland remain unbeaten in the Nations League after they were held to a goalless draw by Georgia.
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3: A mix of sunny spells and scattered showers across the UK today. Highs in the south at 23 Celsius. That's the latest. I'm Becky Carhill.
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6: 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Should we get into your Tuesday? Yeah, come on, let's. Just gone six, starting with Prince.

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0: Dr. Alban, it's my life. It's Nation 90s for your Tuesday morning. Welcome to the 6th of October. I'm Roberto. Just got 6:15. Obviously, being a Tuesday, I like to recap the Monday teaser just to confuse you and make life difficult. And no, because people don't always get to hear the answer to the Monday teaser, so I like to recap it for you. If you missed it yesterday, it went like this. It's frowned upon, but nearly 80% of us do what at work? Lydia Murphy said, date a co-worker. Done that. Lisa Priory says, have a power nap. I've never had a power nap at work. I feel I'm the only one because everyone was saying it yesterday. Sarah Madders got it right. Brian Cordwell, Neil Barton. The answer was, use emojis in emails. We'll do a Wednesday rewind tomorrow because I know you love your 90s music, but how well do you know it? Make sure you're here for that. And I'll get UB40 on next.
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Dollar Shaker, Hush on Nation 90s. It's 6:23. If you're a daughter or a parent of a girl, here's something I bet you never knew about today, the 6th of October. It's National Transfer Money to Your Daughter Day. And don't worry if you've not got daughters, they've thought of this. You can also transfer money to granddaughters, friends, daughters, which might be a bit weird, and your favourite niece. They've got every angle covered, haven't they? Why would you do this? Apparently it's to bring joy. No idea who started it, but I'm going to guess it was a broke daughter. Shaggy on the way soon. First, though, Britney on Nation 90s.

0: Good morning to Debs in Plymouth. Roberto, I'm going to let my dad know it's transfer money to your daughter's day. I could do with some extra cash. I wonder how that will go down. Let me know. She says, loving the tunes whilst making breakfast for the kids this morning. There is Shaggy, Oh Carolina, for you on Nation 90s. Thank you for your message through our Facebook page. I'll get All For One on next and Mr. Big.
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4: 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Through and through.
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4: 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Oh, look, it's our stop.
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0: Welcome to your Tuesday if you've just joined us. I'm Roberto. It's Nation 90s Breakfast with TLC and No Scrubs. It's 6:45 for the 6th of October. I've got some boys own lined up for you soon. Maloko as well. First though. Make me a winner. With Nation Player. Did you hear David on Friday, our latest winner of a life-changing amount of cash? He had a reaction that I don't think anyone was expecting.
1: Oh my God. I'm genuinely going to throw up.
0: Maybe we should add that to the terms and conditions. We are not responsible for how winning a life-changing amount of cash will make you feel. 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

There is Moloco, Sing It Back on Nation 90s on a day that some people get very excited about. Well, now anyway, it's a Tuesday and that means Bake Off is back on this evening. And it could be the first and last time they try something tonight. This evening is Audience Choice Week and we, the viewers, were given the power to submit our very own challenges. We all know how great we are at submitting ideas. Look at what happened when we asked to name the £200 million research ship. You remember, Boaty McBoatface. Apparently, tonight's show includes a friends and family challenge, along with creating a wearable fashion bake. I cannot wait. Here's Usher on Nation 90s.

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11: The top stories this hour. Former Tory politician turned best-selling author Geoffrey Archer's died at the age of 86. His publisher says he passed away suddenly and peacefully at home yesterday. Mr. Archer's political career was marred by scandal and a prison sentence for perjury. Donald Trump says a specific security threat was behind the withdrawal of US bombers from an RAF base in Gloucestershire.
12: I mean, they didn't fly out by accident. There were some threats, and rather than tempting the enemy, we'll capture the enemy and beat the enemy, but why should we leave him there? So we moved him around a little bit, not very far.
11: Fairford was at the centre of a suspected terror plot just over a week ago. The Tories are pledging £10 billion to create a national missile and drones defence system if they return to power. The so-called Britannia Shield would provide interceptor missiles. And Northern Ireland remain unbeaten in the Nations League and top their group with 8 points from 4 games, but they couldn't make their dominance count against Georgia last night as the match finished goalless.
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11: A mix of sunny spells and scattered showers across the UK today. Highs in the south at 23 Celsius. That's the latest. I'm Becky Cahill.
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15: Morning. Let's do this Tuesday thing. It's just gone 7. I'm Roberto. Hello. Mike and the Mechanics on the way after we kick off with Reef.

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0: 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The best variety of 90s hits right here on Nation 90s.

0: setting you up for your Tuesday with the best variety of 90s hits. It's Nation 90s, of course. Thanks for having us on. There is Bobby Brown. Two can play that game. I'm Roberto. 7:15 for the 6th of October. In theory, the worst day of the week is done. We made it through Monday. Rest of the week's going to be easy. Let's keep our fingers crossed that works out. Lots of parents got a busy one this week, of course, and over the next couple of weeks, actually. Well, with harvest festivals coming up, you either got to take off time from work, miss it completely, or maybe try and pull a fast one where you work from home but just nip out for a little bit. It's my daughter's harvest festival this week. My other daughter is now at the same school as her, so we're going to go and see my youngest one sing exactly the same songs as the elder one sang a couple of years ago. I'm very excited. Manic Street Preachers up next.
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Here is Daft Punk's Around the World on Nation 90s. It's 7:22 for your Tuesday morning. Are you having dippy eggs and soldiers for breakfast? That used to be a weekend treat for me as a kid because there wasn't enough time during the week to make it and eat it. Asking that this morning because it's been named the most nostalgic British dish of all time. Other foods that make us feel nostalgic are fish fingers, chips and beans. That was always a classic school dinner for me. Jelly and ice cream as well. Do you know what makes me feel really nostalgic? Jammy Dodgers. I used to love those as a kid. And Monster Munch. Oh, had those every time I went swimming. They were great. PM Dawn on the way in a minute. First though, Gabrielle, Dreams on Nation 90s.

0: There is PM Dawn, Set Adrift on Memory Bliss. It is Nation 90s as we get into Tuesday, or maybe wrap it up for you. Aaron in Doncaster has been in touch. Roberto, would you give my wife Lucy a shout? Our paths cross for moments in the morning. I come home from work and she heads out. But I know she listens in the car, so tell her I love her. Oh, Aaron, your little sweetheart. You're getting some brownie points there, aren't you? Will Smith's on the way soon and some sub-sub.
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0: can't beat it, can you? Sing along to the Rembrandts to get you feeling good for a Tuesday morning. 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Got Bryan Adams and Mel C up next, and Corona. 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
0: Did you hear David on Friday, our latest winner of a life-changing amount of cash? He had a reaction that I don't think anyone was expecting.
2: Oh, my God. I'm genuinely going to throw up.
0: 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We are not responsible for how winning a life-changing amount of cash will make you feel. 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

0: There is Corona's Rhythm of the Night, setting you up for your Tuesday on Nation 90s. It's 7:41, 6th of October. Did you have that warm weather yesterday? I'm in Surrey, right? And it was like a summer's day again. Blue sky, sunshine. It was gorgeous. October seems to have gone a little bit off script. It was meant to be getting more autumnal, not more summery. Some places were warmer than Turkey yesterday, thanks to a load of hot air coming up from France. After a misty start to today, it's going to be feeling sunny again later and warm, highs around about 20. But it's going to flip tomorrow, apparently, with a drop in temperatures. And then by the weekend, we could have winds of up to 50 miles per hour and lots of rain in some places. But don't worry, the warm stuff's coming back next week, apparently. Strikes, you sure do for you now on Nation 90s.
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18: And now, the weather.
19: Outside, gloomy skies, a persistent drizzle, and a chilly wind blowing from the west, north, east, and south.
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21: Top stories this hour. Novelist and politician Lord Geoffrey Archer's died at the age of 86. We're told he passed away suddenly and peacefully at home last night. While the once Tory deputy chairman's political career was overshadowed by scandal and a prison sentence for perjury, he sold more than 300 million books worldwide, and back in 2017 told us how he went about writing them.
22: First and last sentences are so vital and so poignant and so telling. So first pages and last pages get longer than any other part of the book.
21: President Trump says the decision to remove all US bomber aircraft from RAF Fairford in Gloucestershire was in response to a specific threat. The base was at the centre of a suspected terror plot last month. The Tories have promised to invest £10 billion in a new Iron Dome air defence system to protect the UK. Details of the radar, interceptor missiles and counter-drone network are being set out at the party's conference. And Northern Ireland remain unbeaten in the Nations League, but they had to settle for a goalless draw against Georgia.
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21: A mix of sunny spells and scattered showers across the UK today. Highs in the south at 23 Celsius. That's the latest. I'm Becky Carhill.
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26: Morning. Let's do this Tuesday thing. It's just gone 8 with Eternal on the way after Chesney Hawks.

0: brilliantly bonkers Bjork. It's also quiet on Nation 90s. 8:15 for your Tuesday. Hello. It is Roberto here, obviously recapping the Monday teaser, because I know how annoying it is when you play along with something but you never get to hear the answer. So in case you missed it yesterday, it's frowned upon, but nearly 80% of us do what at work? That was the Monday teaser. Lydia Murphy said, date a co-worker. Done that, kept it secret for a while, didn't work out great. Lisa Priory went with have a power nap. I've never had a power nap at work. I feel I'm missing out because quite a lot of people suggested have a sleep. Sarah Matters got it right, Brian Cordwell got it right, so did Neil Barton. The answer is use emojis in emails. We'll do the Wednesday rewind tomorrow because I know how much you love your 90s music, but how well do you know it? That's the question. I'll get the Artful Dodger on next.
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wind. When the crowd say ball, selector. 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When the crowd say ball, selector. 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

0: There is Travis. Why does it always rain on me? It's Nation 90s for your Tuesday, 8:23. Any ideas what is special about the 6th of October? If you're a daughter, you're going to like this one. If you're a parent of a girl, maybe not so much. Today is National Transfer Money to Your Daughter Day. And don't worry if you've not got daughters. They've thought of this. You can transfer money to your granddaughters, a friend's daughter, which might be a bit weird, or your favourite niece. They've got every angle covered. Why would you do this? Apparently it's to bring joy. No idea who started it. I'm going to go with a broke daughter, though. Len on the way soon. First up, Dawn Penn on Nation 90s.
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0: That's Pretty Woman and Sleepless in Seattle to be returned by tomorrow night. 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

0: This is Janet Jackson. Whoops now on Nation 90s as we get into your Tuesday. It's nearly 9:15. I'm Roberto. Hello. I've got the Tampras Feel It on the way soon. The Backstreet Boys as well. First, though. Make me a
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0: Did you hear David on Friday, our latest winner of a life-changing amount of cash? He had a reaction that I don't think anyone was expecting.
2: Oh, my God. I'm genuinely going to throw up.
0: Maybe we should add that to the terms and conditions. We are not responsible for how winning a life-changing amount of cash will make you feel. 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And that cash could be dropping in your bank account by the end of the week. 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

that way. There is the Backstreet Boys on Nation 90s. 8:51 for your Tuesday. Are you excited today about something that's on TV tonight? Lots of people are. Bake Off is back with something a little bit different. It could be the first and last time they try this. It's Audience Choice Week. We, the viewers, were given the power to submit our very own challenge ideas. Now, we all know how great we are at submitting ideas. Look at what happened when we were asked to name that £200 million research ship. You remember the one? Boaty McBoatface. Apparently, tonight's show includes a friends and family challenge, along with creating a wearable fashion bake. I cannot wait. Orchestral Manoeuvres in the Dark on the way right now. This is Shaft, a Mucho Mumbo on Nation 90's Breakfast.

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13: Top stories this hour. Former politician turned best-selling author Lord Geoffrey Archer's died at the age of 86. His publisher says he passed away suddenly and peacefully at home yesterday. Mr. Archer's political career was marred by scandal and a prison sentence for perjury. Donald Trump says a specific security threat was behind the withdrawal of US bombers from an RAF base in Gloucestershire.
14: I mean, they didn't fly out by accident. There were some threats, and rather than tempting the enemy, we'll capture the enemy and beat the enemy, but why should we leave him there? So we moved him around a little bit.
13: Fairford was at the centre of a suspected terror plot just over a week ago. The Tories are pledging £10 billion to create a national missile and drones defence system if they return to power. The so-called Britannia Shield would provide interceptor missiles. And Northern Ireland remain unbeaten in the Nations League and top their group with 8 points from 4 games, but they couldn't make their dominance count against Georgia last night as the match finished goalless.
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13: A mix of sunny spells and scattered showers across the UK today. Highs in the south at 23 Celsius. That's the latest. I'm Becky Carhill.
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0: There is Wilson Phillips with their pep talk for your Tuesday morning. Oh, we've made it through Monday. Rest of the week's going to be easy, right? This is Nation 90s as we get you going for a Tuesday. Thanks for having us on. I'm Roberto. It's nearly 9:15 with an hour's worth of the biggest songs right now. Every single one of these was a top 10. But what are you doing whilst I'm playing them? That is the ultimate question that I would love you to answer so I can give you a shout and make you part of the show. Let me have your answer through our Facebook page. Search for Nation 90s. I've got Kim Sims lined up for you next and a club classic from The Source.
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Good morning to Rob and Nathan, raving away in Cardiff, loving the tunes whilst fitting flooring. That's for you, the Source and Candy Stan. You got the love on Nation 90s for your Tuesday. Beautiful South on the way soon. First up, Sixpence None the Richer. 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

0: Good morning to Kelly. Roberto, give Dan and Priya a shout. The dream team working at Tool Station this morning. I'll play that for you. Beautiful South, Rotterdam on Nation 90s. Thanks for having us on. Sugar Ray real soon. Some Five coming up as well.
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7: And now, the weather.
8: Outside, gloomy skies, a persistent drizzle, and a chilly wind blowing from the west, north, east, and south. But inside, temperatures of toasty warm with a high chance of plush rugs, soft lighting and snuggly throws. 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

0: Good morning to Lewis. Thank you for your message through our Facebook page. Flying solo this morning, Roberto. Loving the tunes whilst fitting a boiler. That's for you, The Course and Runaway. I'll get Rock Set on the way for you next. We're going for a bit of a joyride and some Kim Appleby first, though. Make me a
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0: Did you hear David on Friday, our latest winner of a life-changing amount of cash? He had a reaction that I don't think anyone was expecting.
2: Oh, my God. I'm genuinely going to throw up.
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There is Kim Appleby's Don't Worry, just about taking care of the 90s top 10s this Tuesday morning. Thanks for your company. I'm Roberto. This is Nation 90s. Whatever you're doing with your day, have a fabulous one. Obviously do it with us and the best variety of 90s hits. I'll catch you back here tomorrow morning from 6. I'll have a Wednesday rewind going on because I know you love your 90s music, but how well do you know them? And I'll leave you this morning with Jamiroquai, Cosmic Girl on Nation 90s.

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11: The top stories this hour. The Shadow Defence Secretary has insisted there's a very detailed plan behind the Tories' pledge for a new missile defence system. James Cartledge says the £10 billion proposals will include new radar systems and bigger stocks of air defence weapons. Meanwhile, President Trump says the decision to remove all US bomber aircraft from RAF Fairford in Gloucestershire was in response to a specific threat. The base was at the centre of a suspected terror plot last month. Tributes being paid to novelist and politician Lord Geoffrey Archer, who died at the age of 86. We're told he passed away peacefully at home last night. While the once Tory deputy chairman's political career was overshadowed by scandal and a prison sentence for perjury, he sold more than 300 million books worldwide, and back in 2017 told us how he went about writing them.
12: First and last sentences are so vital and so poignant and so telling. So first pages and last pages get longer than any other part of the book.
11: And a new survey has put the Eagles' Hotel California as Britain's greatest driving anthem.
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11: A mix of sunny spells and scattered showers across the UK today. Highs in the south at 23 Celsius. That's the latest. I'm Becky Carhill.
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17: Cheers, Roberto. Good morning. It's just gone 10. This is Tony here in Nation 90s. Right said Fred soon. First, Mr. Williams, let me entertain you. No, Mr. Williams, you entertain me. This is Nation 90s.

0: After all the things you learned in school, why is it that the only thing you can remember is how to do the Macarena?
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0: 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They might be giants real soon. And Tintin Out and Shelley Nelson on the way next today. 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

There's Blur, song 2, sounding great at Nation 90s. Right, bit of a change of gear for us now. Cher, Sheep Sheep song from Mermaids. And do you remember this? They might be giants. There's a birdhouse in your soul.

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when you weren't laughing at Joey or Kramer. 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
13: Top stories this hour. The Conservatives are outlining a £10 billion proposal today to create a new missile defence system. Shadow Defence Secretary James Cartledge says the so-called Britannia Shield would protect the UK against longer range attacks and drone strikes.
14: Hopefully those things are extremely unlikely, but if you look at the world today, there is war in the Middle East, war in Europe. We feel we've got to boost our defence, so we've made this commitment, £10 billion, for a fully integrated missile and defence system to protect the United Kingdom.
13: Critics say the project would require much more investment. Novelist and former politician Lord Geoffrey Archer is being called a master storyteller and an extraordinary human. He died yesterday at the age of 86. Huge protests are taking place across France today, with students demonstrating over what they're calling the chronic underfunding of education. Hundreds of schools have been blockaded. And finally, world tennis number one Jannik Sinner will miss the rest of the season due to a knee injury. This year's Wimbledon champion needs to undergo a course of treatment to help with recovery.
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13: A mix of sunny spells and scattered showers across the UK today. Highs in the south at 23 Celsius. That's the latest. I'm Becky Cahill.
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15: Just got 11. Hello, good morning. We are Nation 90s with the Bare Naked Ladies, Faith Hill, and his Catatonia.

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0: Lena Cherry and Yusu and Dawn, and she wrote this but gave Yusu and Dawn full writing credits to this record. How amazing is that? Stereophonics, ATB and Freddie Mercury coming next. 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

0: 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Or on your smart speaker, very easy to tune in there. 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Alanis Morissette and Joan Osborne next.
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7: The top stories this hour. ASOS customers have received an app notification saying the retailer's been hacked. The message, which flashed up on phones this morning, appears to include a threat to leak customers' information. Reporter Phoebe Southworth has been reading it.
8: Dear ASOS DPO, which stands for Data Protection Officer, and IT, we have fully compromised the Snowflake instance. Engage with us or we will leak it.
7: There's been no response from the company yet. The Conservative leader has played down suggestions her planned air defences would be like Israel's Iron Dome, despite her own party making the comparison in a press release. Kemi Badenoch wants to invest £10 billion in radar and missile systems. Novelist and disgraced politician Geoffrey Archer is being remembered on the same day his final book went on sale. He died last night at 80. And England boss Thomas Tuchel says his players have added another layer to their game by raising their intensity. The Three Lions take on the Czech Republic in the Nations League at Wembley tonight.
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7: A mix of sunny spells and scattered showers across the UK today. Highs in the south at 23 Celsius. That's the latest. I'm Becky Cahill.
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0: I believe this to be one of the greatest love songs of all time. Let's take that, a million love songs. It was so nice. But Gary, just take a moment. When I saw the circus show earlier this year, and he just performed this, just Gary by himself, very, very nice. You know, they made £73 million with the circus tour, making them the highest paid UK touring show of 2026. Amazing. Make me a
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From 1991, the boys of Blur, some classic Britpop, There's No Other Way. Here comes Alison Limerick, Where Love Lives, and right now, The Beautiful South, A Little Time, 1990 and Nation 90s.

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Peter Andre, Mysterious Girl. Two of his kids are going to be on Celebrity Race Across the World, which looks to be a good series, this one. I do like the Race Across the World show. So look out for his two kids having a crack at it. It's in Asia this time around. Jennifer Page soon, and here comes Green Day. Let's have the time of your life. Nation 90s.

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1: 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Max has asked me to move in with him.
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10: The top stories this hour. Some ASOS customers have received an app notification saying the company has been hacked. In the message, it claims data storage company Snowflake has been fully compromised. Ian Thornton Trump is an IT and cyber expert.
11: It is highly likely that a great deal of personal information would be found in that Snowflake database.
10: The National Crime Agency says it's intercepted a batch of so-called super dinghies, which were on their way to people traffickers in Europe. It says the 25 boats tracked to a shipment at East Midlands Airport could have been used to move 1,700 people across the channel. The Conservatives will outline a £10 billion proposal to create a new missile defence system. Shadow Defence Secretary James Cartledge says the so-called Britannia Shield would protect the UK against longer-range attacks and drone strikes. Critics say the project would require much more investment. A novelist and former politician Lord Geoffrey Archer has been called a master storyteller and an extraordinary human. He died yesterday at 86.
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10: Sunshine and scattered showers across Scotland, drier elsewhere, although expect a few showers in the Midlands, sunnier in the south. That's the latest. I'm Louise Easton.
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15: 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Good afternoon. We're Nation 90s. Here comes Sabrina Johnson. First, James Laid from 1993. 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

0: Ian Brody's band, The Lightning Seeds, Change. I saw them live earlier this year. They were absolutely tremendous. Right, next today, Lenny Kravitz, You're Gonna Go My Way, and Smash Mouth All Star, Nation 90s.
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12: Try not to panic. There's nothing been confirmed. If you are repeating your passwords, don't do that. Maybe just change all your passwords. I wouldn't delete the app for now. Let them handle it, but I certainly wouldn't try and do my own sleuth work.
11: The online retailer says it's aware of the problem. A seventh man's been arrested by police investigating a suspected terror plot near RAF Fairford. The 22-year-old British national was taken into custody in Westminster in central London. Six suspects have been released on bail after three vans were stopped near the airbase in Gloucestershire. And 1,800 high schools in France are either disrupted or blockaded as thousands of students protest. They claim schools are underfunded, teachers are leaving the profession, and buildings are dilapidated.
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11: Sunshine and scattered showers across Scotland, drier elsewhere, although expect a few showers in the Midlands, sunnier in the south. That's the latest. I'm Louise Easton.
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14: It's Tuesday, the 6th of October. This is Nation 90s. You're listening to Claire Scott. U2's on the way. Weezer, Whitney, after this from the Phonics.

0: Great song. It's Weezer, Buddy Holly on the No Repeat 9 to 5 on Nation 90s. Hello and a happy Tuesday to you. 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
0: Okay, up for grabs on Friday, that's this Friday, is £725,000. 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

0: incredible voice. She is unbelievable live as well. I've seen her a couple of Glastonbury's. Incredible. It's Beverly Knight, Greatest Day on Nation 90s. You're with Claire Scott. We had In Spiral Carpets before that and S Club 7. And on the way next, a song which is probably more famous for its doo-doos than anything else. I say doo-doos. The doo-doo-doo. Do you know the one?
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Water tune, Nation 90s, that's Shania Twain, You're Still the One, and one of the most popular wedding songs of all time, first dance wedding songs, you know. But the sad story is that song was actually written by Shania Twain and her then husband, Robert John Mutt Lang. So the lyrics were actually inspired by their own relationship because people had questioned their marriage because they'd got together quickly. There was a 17-year age gap. So You're Still the One was essentially Shania saying, everyone said we wouldn't last and look at us now. And then rather awkwardly, they eventually split in 2008 after her husband had an affair with Shania's close friend. But the absolutely bonkers bit of this story is Shania later fell in love with and married Frederick, the ex-husband of the woman that her husband had an affair with. Wow. I mean, you can't make up stories like that, can you? All right, N Trance is on the way very soon after this from Living Joy on Nation 90s.

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Up next, we've got Ultranate after the Pasadenas.

0: Oh, what a bop. Ultranate and Free on Nation 90s. All right, the bops continue then after your news next. We've got K-Class on the way. We've got the Manics as well. Lighthouse Family are on the way too to brighten up your Tuesday. And the Charlatans play after your news next here on Nation 90s.
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7: The top stories this hour. Counter-terror police have made a further arrest in the investigation into a suspected terror plot at RAF Fairford. A 22-year-old British man has been detained in London. Six men in their 20s remain on police bail over the incident in Gloucestershire. Some ASOS customers have received alerts on their phones claiming that the online retailer has been hacked. The company says it's aware of the problem. The Met Police has put conditions on a pro-Palestine student protest planned for tomorrow, the 7th of October, in central London. It's going to be the anniversary of the attack by Hamas on Israel in 2023. The police force has warned anyone breaching the conditions could be arrested. Safety upgrades of an A road that's been described as the most deadly in Northern Ireland can begin after a court overturned a block on its development. More than 50 people have been killed on the A5 since 2006. And in the tennis, Carlos Alcaraz has won the Japan Open. He beat Jiří Lehečka in straight sets.
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7: Sunshine and scattered showers across Scotland. Drier elsewhere, although expect a few showers in the Midlands, sunnier in the south. That's the latest. I'm Louise Easton.
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0: Good afternoon, it's just gone 3 o'clock and you're with Claire Scott. We've got the Manics on the way, Lighthouse Family after this from the Charlatans.

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0: Nation 90s K-Class, Rhythm is a Mystery. We had the Manics before that, the Lighthouse Family and Charlatans, all right here on Nation 90s. 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
0: Okay, up for grabs on Friday, that's this Friday, is £725,000. 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

Rich, 90s, Boyzone and Picture of You. Can you believe that only went to number two in the UK? And it was from the movie Bean as well, I didn't realise. So a bit of a vibe of this year then. You were watching Friends on telly, TFI Friday was peak, Gladiators was still going, Changing Rooms had us all attacking our houses with MDF and whatever paint technique they decided was cool that week. Also, the Teletubbies debuted in this year. It was from 1997, of course it was. Jamiroquai is on the way soon on Nation 90s after this from the Wannadies. Oh.

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1: 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Oh, what we're living in. Let me tell you.

0: Jamiroquai, Virtual Insanity on Nation 90s. I mean, way ahead of its time. Way ahead of its time. He was singing about technology taking over our lives, artificial lifestyles, humans becoming increasingly disconnected from the natural world. It's nearly 30 years later and that's happening. He was singing about it then. Ooh, very, very ahead of his time. Very out there, including his wardrobe as well. The giant hats I loved. All right, Supergrass is on the way on Nation 90s after Go West, which are next.
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0: Cardigans, Erase and Rewind. It's Nation 90s that was released in 1999, although it came from their 1998 album Gran Turismo, but it starred in the film The 13th Floor. And I went, that sounds familiar. I'll have a look at that. Look it up, which is a futuristic kind of gaming film. And I looked at the image and I went, nope, never seen it before in my life. So you might remember The 13th Floor. It isn't what I thought it was. All right, more music on the way. Tasman Archer's on the way, but up next, it's UB40.
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It's Nation 90s, that's UB40, I Can't Help Falling in Love. One of my absolute favourite boy band smash hits of the 90s is on the way very soon after this from Tasmin Archer on Nation 90s.

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6: The top stories this hour. Police have made a further arrest over the incident at RAF Fairford. A 22-year-old British man has been detained in London on suspicion of preparing terrorist acts. Six men in their 20s remain on police bail over the incident at the Gloucestershire Air Base. Many ASOS customers have been sent a threatening notification on their phones as the online retailer appears to have been hacked. Shares in the company have dropped sharply as a result. A Scottish childminder has admitted leaving more than 20 children in her care alone and unsupervised. 55-year-old Amanda Mathewson pleaded guilty to neglect and abandoning the children and will be sentenced next month. Around 50% of schools in France are closed today as students storm the streets to protest in multiple cities. They're angry about issues like overcrowded classrooms, rats, old buildings and staffing shortages. And Glenn Close is joining the cast of Jesus Christ Superstar in London's West End. The Fatal Attraction star will play King Herod opposite Sam Ryder as Jesus for the show's final week in January.
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6: Sunshine and scattered showers across Scotland, drier elsewhere, although expect a few showers in the Midlands, sunnier in the south. That's the latest. I'm Louise Easton.
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0: CJ Lewis, Sweets For My Sweet. I always wonder if... It's got to be, isn't it? It's got to be that high note is a real high note. It's a, somebody singing an actual smash your windows high note in it. Unbelievable. This is Nation 90s. You're with Claire Scott. And we had Christina Aguilera. Before that, we had the Backstreet Boys and Oasis. We play the best mix of 90s hits right here on Nation 90s. But also, we've got to tell you about this because somebody will win this on Friday. Make me a
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0: Okay, up for grabs on Friday, that's this Friday, is £725,000. That could be yours. Somebody's got to win it. 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

0: Love Cooler Shaker. That's Hush on Nation 90s. We had REM before that. Basement Jacks are on the way very soon after Westlife with a proper ballad up next.
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Red Alert from Basement Jaxx on Nation 90s. That was it's a bit of a guilty pleasure song for me, that one, because it is the soundtrack to a holiday I went to in the 90s, which was an 18 to 30s holiday. Those were the days. Couldn't do it now. All right, Lionel Richie's on the way after this from the Boo Radleys.

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0: 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However, his manager has said it went perfectly and that Lionel is doing well but taking some time away from performing while he recovers. Understandably so, it's a heart operation. All right, coming up next then, Robin S for you on Nation 90s.
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10: The top stories at this hour. Shares in ASOS have dropped after many customers were sent a threatening notification on their phones suggesting the online retailer has been hacked. The company says they don't believe payment details have been accessed. Cyber expert Aidan Sinnott says the situation still remains unclear.
11: Actors have at least got access to that push notification system, and they claim they've compromised the Snowflake instance. And Snowflake is a platform that lots of retailers use to store data and customer data. What we don't know at the moment is whether any of that data has been accessed, whether these claims are genuine.
10: Two boys aged 12 and 14 have been arrested on suspicion of arson after a fire tore through a residential building in Nottingham. There are no reports of injuries, but several roads remain closed throughout the morning and tram services were suspended. And Britain's electricity system operator has asked power firms to have more backup generation ready for this evening. NESO says it is a routine precautionary step and insists there's no risk to supplies.
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10: Rain spreading across England and Wales tonight. Chilly in Scotland and Northern Ireland. Rain for most tomorrow. That's the latest. I'm Louise Easton.
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0: Nation 90s, that's Republica, Drop Dead Gorgeous. What a tune. We play the best 90s songs here on Nation 90s. Ask your smart speaker to play Nation 90s. You'll hear more stuff like the Rembrandts we just heard, the Verve as well, and Blur. Yep, I sat next to Damon Albarn on a plane a couple of weeks ago. I say next to. He was in the row across, in the posh bit, you know. So I was technically in the same plane. All right, George Michael's on the way, London Beat. But first up, let me tell you about Make Me a Winner. Make me a
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0: Okay, up for grabs on Friday, that's this Friday, is £725,000. 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

0: It Only Takes a Minute, the very early days of Take That. That went to number three in the charts. They wouldn't have their first number one until over a year later in 1993 with Pray. So yeah, the very early beginnings of Take That there. This is Nation 90s and EMF are up next.
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Nation 90s, the Crash Test Dummies. One of the only songs where it sounds like they've forgotten all the words. Oh, great song. Massive smash hit in the 90s as well. And just such an unusual song. And what a deep voice. And that guy who sings it does not look like the voice belongs to him. It's really weird. I don't know who I would expect to see with that type of deep voice. I wasn't expecting it to be Brad Roberts. All right, coming up, Alice DJ after this from the Spice Girls.

0: Alice DJ Better Off Alone on Nation 90s. Don't forget, we at Nation 90s are home to the no repeat 9 to 5. This is why you should keep us on in the daytime. Keep us on whether you're in the office, whether you're at home, because you will not hear the same two songs repeat between 9 a.m. and 5 p.m. every single day here on Nation 90s. It kicks off with Roberto at 9 a.m. and finishes with me at 5. So make sure you're listening tomorrow and enjoy unrepeated songs between 9 a.m. and 5 p.m. on Nation 90s. 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

0: It's Nation 90s. That was the beautiful South. And that's it from me. I'm back tomorrow from 2 p.m. But up next, you've got Trevor Marshall looking after you with music on the way from Dario G, Ocean Colour Scene, ATB. And right after your news, it's Pulp.
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12: The top stories this hour. Online clothing shop ASOS says customers' card details and passwords don't seem to have been affected by what is called unauthorised activity. It's after some users were sent a notification from the retail giant's app this morning claiming it had been hacked. The French Prime Minister has been addressing the unrest in his country's schools and says all classes will be suspended until Friday. Police are clashing with protesters in multiple cities and firing tear gas as demonstrations about education conditions become more violent. Counter-terror police have made a seventh arrest in connection with an incident which took place close to RAF Fairford 9 days ago. A 22-year-old British man has been detained in London on suspicion of preparation of terrorist acts. Six men remain on bail. And Ruth Jones and James Corden's new comedy series The Choir has been announced by Apple TV+. It's their first project together since Gavin and Stacey see the finale.
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12: Rain spreading across England and Wales tonight. Chilly in Scotland and Northern Ireland. Rain for most tomorrow. That's the latest. I'm Louise Easton.
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15: Just gone 6, Tuesday evening with Trev with you through till 10. Hope you had a good day so far. Nation 90s, the best variety of 90s hits, and we'll prove it. Here's Pulp first up tonight.

0: Darrow G and Sunshine. This is Nation 90s, the best variety of 90s hits on a Tuesday night. Coming up soon, they'll tell you how you can win £725,000 or make me a winner. And up next, by the way, from the early 90s, Michael Bolton and a song written by prolific songwriter Diane Warren. And a song that was really, really hard to sing for Michael Bolton at the time. He was going through a big divorce. But she came up with a song and he had to sing in it, and you're going to find out what it is next.
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Such a good song, a really big festival song for the Levellers. 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

on Vogue. Don't Let Go. Major 90s Tuesday night, the best variety of 96. Let's go to 1997 now, and Big Willie Style was Will Smith's massive album in 1997. And this, of course, got to number 3 in the charts in this country, only 17 in the USA. Will Smith, Miami, Nation.

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And You Don't Love Me, No No No, on Nation 90s, the home of Make Me a Winner, £725,000. Details coming up after 7 tonight, how you can get your hands on that. And now, Celine Dion, Chills You Out. That's the way it is. On Nation 90s.

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13: The top stories this hour. Online clothes shop ASOS has admitted that some customers' personal information may have been accessed in a hack of its app. The company confirmed an unauthorised notification was sent to users earlier today with a warning that data would be leaked. Protesters in Paris have clashed with riot police as thousands of students take to the streets to call for improved education funding. France's Prime Minister says classes across France will be suspended from tomorrow morning until Friday as a result. A man's admitted murdering his wife, whose body was found in a freezer at their West Yorkshire home in March. 45-year-old David Barraclough pleaded guilty to killing Carol Ann, who was 37, in Horbury. A Scottish childminder has admitted leaving more than 20 children in her care alone and unsupervised. 55-year-old Amanda Matthewson pleaded guilty to neglect and abandoning the children and will be sentenced next month. And the Emmy Awards show will be shown on Prime Video from next year. The Television Academy has struck a 6-year deal with the streaming platform.
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13: Rain spreading across England and Wales tonight. Chilly in Scotland and Northern Ireland. Rain for most tomorrow. That's the latest. I'm Louise Easton.
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Sting, Fields of Gold on Nation 90s, the best variety of 90s hits on this Tuesday evening. If you love being chilled out, by the way, then tonight from 10, Mark Franklin has Nation 90s Chilled, the best chill out songs to drift off to tonight. 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

when you weren't laughing at Joey. Or Kramer. 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

Snap Rhythm is a dancer on Nation 90. It's Tuesday night with Trevor the Through till 10. In 1990, Rhythm of Love was released by Kylie, still under the banner of PWL. Scott Aiken Waterman had that this massive hit too. Step Back in Time on Nation 90s. Here's Kylie.

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11: Amelia, just home from work, surveys the scene. The floor, oddly visible. Cushions actually on the sofa. The cat, jammy handprint free. Right now, she's savouring her Twinings moment of calm tea. 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Coats half sipped, shoes untied. 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But first, tea. Twinings.
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0: That's Pretty Woman and Sleepless in Seattle, to be returned by tomorrow night. Oh, and please remember to rewind the tapes.
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Stereophonics and the brilliant Bartender and the Thief on Nation 90s. The best variety of 90s hits. Now, 1994. The album was Wailer. The singer, the brilliant Sophie B. Hawkins. And from that, the biggest song from the album is Right Beside You on Nation 90s.

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0: TLC, No Scrubs on Nation 90 is Tuesday night with Trevor the Through till 10. Up next, by the way, we're going to take you to a man called Rexton Rawson Fernando Gordon. My goodness me, what a name that is. Well, of course, he shortened it, but what did he shorten it to? Big reggae star. 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

Incognito, Jocelyn Brown, always there on Nation 90's The Best Variety of 96, Texas before that. And now, the song that saved his career, they say, the big O, Roy Orbison, in the early 90s was given this little gift, I Drove All Night.

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15: 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Robbie coming up, and now Jordan Knight. 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

0: It's dodgy. It's good enough. On Nation 90s, the best variety of 90s hits with Trev with his through till 10. And Nation 90s Chill tonight with Mark Franklin from 10. The best chill out songs on the way for you in about 45 minutes' time. The Cardigans and Roxette play next.
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0: 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On Nature Night is the best variety of playlists. Hope you're okay and a good day so far. Listen, we've got M People and Faithless coming up. And the Groover from Vancouver, Mr. Brian Adams, got a new single out this year, still going strong. And Can't Stop the Thing We Started plays next.
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And people, moving on up on Nation 90s, the best variety of 96. Now, 1995, this band forms. Rolo, Sister Bliss, Maxi Jazz, and gave us one of the greatest dance moments, in my opinion, of the 90s. 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

end in sight. Fundamental movement. So when it's black, this insomniac, take an original tack. 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I get no sleep. I can't get no sleep.

It's Louise. It's Naked on Nation 90s. Thank you for your ears tonight. I really appreciate it. But stick around. Nation 90s chilled on the way from 10 tonight with Mark Franklin. I'll be back with you tomorrow evening from 6 on Nation 90s, where we play the best variety of 90s hits. Now, Boyzone, All That I Need.

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Elton John, and Sacrifice. Before that, it was Vanessa Williams and Save the Best for Last. Hello, good evening, and welcome to Tuesday's Chilled 90s on Nation 90s. I'm Mark Franklin, and until midnight, some great relaxing songs to round off your day. Here, Mariah Carey and Boys to Men.

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so good. Stone Roses and Waterfall playing on Chilled 90s from Nation 90s. Hope your day's been good. Thank you for choosing to round it off here with me. I'm Mark Franklin, and we've got some great chilled songs from a great decade for music until midnight tonight. Lighthouse Family are next, and this is Goodbye Heartbreak.

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Latricia McNeil and Stranded. A very good evening and welcome to Nation 90s. Thanks for joining me. It's Chilled 90s. And we continue with Louis Armstrong. We have all the time in the world.

0: Can I have another Oreo?
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superb tune from her Ray of Light album, There's Madonna. This was the first single taken from it, Frozen, playing on Chilled 90s from Nation 90s. Evening, I'm Mark Franklin. Hope you're enjoying the tune so far tonight. We keep going until midnight. Up next, Prince from the early 90s, this is Diamonds and Pearls. Backing vocals provided by Rosie Gaines, who had a late 90s club hit with Closer Than Close, if you remember that. This tune, though, oh, amazing. This will be the-

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This was the one and only hit achieved by Stevie B. It's called Because I Love You, in brackets, the Postman Song. Hello, evening. Thank you so much for choosing to round off your Tuesday here. With me, I'm Mark Franklin, and this is Chilled 90s on Nation 90s. Beautiful South, play soon. Next, Sade and No Ordinary Love.

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1: 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Awkward best man speech. 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
1: 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Sometimes in life, you just know what you're getting. 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

Love that. Janet Jackson and Runaway on Chilled 90s from Nation 90s. And that's almost it for tonight. Thank you for joining me. I'm Mark Franklin. I'll be back here tomorrow night from 10. Have a great Wednesday. And if you can, round your day off here with me. Would love your company. Final song tonight comes from Natalie Imbruglia.

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when you weren't laughing at Joey or Kramer. You are probably cranking up this one. The best variety of 90s hits. 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